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1: Hi.
2: Thank you.
3: Hi.
0: It's been a hot minute since I've seen you guys.
1: Yeah.
0: Right. My goodness.
3: Hot is right.
0: Albuquerque, New Mexico.
1: Yeah. Hot.
0: Hot. It was raining that night. Okay, so you guys have been together since, what, the late 90s, 98, I want to say?
3: Mm-hmm. Yeah.
0: Yeah. And still the original four members. First of all, congratulations. That's longer than most marriages last.
1: It really is.
0: How does it feel to still be together all these years later and putting some great music out?
3: It's exciting. It's fun to still be just so inspired and you know, want to get in and make music at this point.
1: Yeah.
3: It doesn't at 26 years in.
1: Right. Yeah. It doesn't feel like it would be any other way. I mean, it is like kind of like a marriage. And when you get married, you expect to be together forever. And like, it just feels like it's supposed to be this way.
4: Yeah. Find new ways to excite.
0: So it's not quite a dying art yet?
1: Not yet.
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If you want to forever be in Vegas, you can send your hat to the Category 10 location that's opening in Nevada. And Luke will put your hat on his hat wall in his restaurant. He did it here in Nashville. It's cool. I missed out on that. But you need to not miss out on Vegas. Day.

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0: Justin, this is the Overnight Ride. Jeff the Joke Guy from Dallas is on the line. Give me a quick one tonight.
1: So my girlfriend asked me if she had any annoying habits, and then she got all offended during the PowerPoint presentation. This is Jeff the Joke Guy signing off.
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Good morning, good evening, whatever time of day it is for you. Always happy that you're here. My name's Justin. This is The Overnight Ride. Jason Aldean, new clothing line. You can grab it at Walmart.

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1: 99.9 KLUR with Big Jim. And although I'm in rehab at home with a torn quad muscle on my knee due to clumsiness and old age, modern technology allows me to be with you on this special weekend salute to the one and only Dolly Parton. Only Johnny Cash accomplished what Dolly did in all forms of media, but Dolly dominated it in comparison. She had four movies that she starred in, two award-winning movies, including Steel Magnolias and the epic 9 to 5 that also launched another number one chart topper for her and her pocketbook. Although she never had her own TV show, her life was portrayed in a made-for-TV and holiday movie, and recently, her songs inspired a series of movie shorts on Netflix, and she hosted it. Books, yes, from a biography to those written about the philanthropic and creative domination, giving millions of her dollars to the area and state that she grew up in, from economic development and income generation to school performance and scholarships for students around the Smoky Mountains to fire and tornado relief and so much more. Now, Dollywood helped the local economy more than Dolly's pocketbook. And Imagination Library? Well, we're going to talk about that next on your hometown station. 99.9
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1: Surprise! It's me, Big Jim, on 99.9 KLUR via High Tech, and able to join you for this special weekend salute to a lady I not only met, but got a chance to visit with backstage, Miss Dolly Parton. More about that later. But I promised to tell you about Imagination Library. The United Way was the first to introduce me to Dolly's Imagination Library. It was inspired by her father, who never learned to read or write. Now, even though he's a very smart man, Dolly knew that children need to learn, and they need to learn earlier than ever. Early reading before school helps children excel when they do start school, and funded free books, age appropriate, mailed to each child from birth to 5 years of age every month who had relatives that signed them up for the program. And although it lasted more than a decade, it went away for a few years. But recently, our own Wichita Falls Public Library has picked it up, and it's available once again. 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Just go to that website, click on the Imagination Library link, and you can sign your children or your grandchildren or your nieces and nephews up.

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1: 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I am Big Jim Russell, and our guest in the studio is...
2: Chris Delagarso.
1: Chris and I go back to the beginning of Base Camp Lindsay, and one thing that we have noticed and told Chris about, she has acknowledged and is doing something about, what Base Camp Lindsay is, what it's all about, and I think once you find out, you're going to want to support it, whether it's through volunteerism, donations, through being involved in just particular events that you guys have throughout the year, or if you have the skills and the talent to be able to help in the renovation of, because Base Camp Lindsay is in the process of being able to accommodate, what, up to 25 veterans? Is that right?
2: Up to 25 at a time when the building is complete.
1: Okay. This is radio. We call it the theater of the mind.
2: Yes.
1: So I want you to try to describe what someone will experience when they walk into Base Camp Lindsay. Not a veteran, just anybody.
2: Currently or in the future? Because there's a difference there.
1: Mm-hmm. Currently, we have what?
2: Currently, we have an empty nursing home that was purchased from the city. We have completed demo, and we are getting ready to start construction. So right now is very much a empty nursing home that is at times dark. When we have our stand downs, it is warm, welcoming, and it is home.
1: If we were to know a veteran that is homeless, hungry, has nothing, can they refer them to you even though you don't have the building completed?
2: Oh, absolutely. We have actually been operational for the past 3 years. Mm-hmm. We can't use the building, obviously, but what we've been doing is we've been able to put veterans up in motels and hotels. We will get them off the street. We're not leaving anybody on the street. So we get them up into a motel. We partner with Catholic Charities and the VA through their subsidized housing program, and we keep them safe and warm in that hotel until the VA is able to get them into housing.
1: But how nice would it be to have a place in Wichita Falls, no matter what happens to them, because PTSD is a roller coaster, but it can have situations in their life that will challenge them, and sometimes it's challenging them to just be consistent every day.
2: Yes, and the one thing that our building will be able to offer that the motels don't, it's home. Mm-hmm. It's not a motel. It's a hotel. It's a home. You have your own space. If you wake up at 2 o'clock in the morning, you're hungry, you want a sandwich, you walk down to the kitchen, you fix you a sandwich. Mm-hmm. There are going to be case managers in the building. So like right now, if somebody comes in, we've got them up in a motel, and if they need to go to a doctor, they need to go to mental health, they need to go pick up meds, they need whatever, we have to find a way to go get them and take them and get them to where they need to go. And relying on the bus system is an all-day experience for anybody. But if they're in the building, we have a room set aside as an office where all those people can come into the building and meet with them right there on the grounds, and our veterans don't have to go anywhere.
1: What is the cost of this construction and renovation?
2: Enough to make your eyes cross. We have been told it is right at $2 million.
1: Wow.
2: I know that a lot of that is construction materials as well. Mm-hmm. If you think about it, the building's 14,000 square feet. How much electrical wiring is that going to take?
1: Yeah.
2: How much air conditioning is going to... It's going to take hard objects to go into this building.
1: Done in phases.
2: Yes. We just completed demo, and we are hoping to have our construction permit in place by January. Mm-hmm. So that is something new and exciting that's coming up. We're going to start reframing doors, getting our gutters finished. We are going to start patching and repairing drywall, things that we can do that doesn't take a lot of money, but just needs some labor and some know-how. Mm-hmm. And then we continue fundraising. We continue grant writing. We continue all of this. And as we get to a phase, okay, we've got enough money, our first thing is putting in new drain lines and new sewer lines. That's right at $100,000. So once we get to that point, okay, let's do this, we can take care of that part. And then we go back and we finish the other things we need till we get the money to go to the next state. We have received grants from the Helmet Foundation, J.S. Bridwell, Bryant Edwards, and smaller grants. And that's what helped get the asbestos abatement in the building. Okay. I think that's a lot that gets missed. Mm-hmm. We're kind of like that duck on the pond. It looks like nothing's happening, but underneath there's...
1: Like crazy.
2: Yes. So in the past couple of years, we have spent over $250,000 in this building, the new roof, the asbestos abatement, all of the demo. We've had to secure the building multiple times.

0: after break-ins. Mm-hmm. All of that has costed money. So the fact that we get no federal or state funding, but we've still raised and spent $250,000 on this building, plus I would say close to $30,000 this year in putting veterans in hotels. So we've gotten a lot done. It's just not on the surface for people to see.
1: We want you to see it. We want this dream to come true. We want to help our veterans. And this is a way to help the veterans. There's a lot of them out there on the street. There's a lot of people that have served our nation in the military service and don't have a place to live, don't have food to eat, don't have clothes to wear. And that's exactly what Base Camp Lindsay is all about. Referrals.
0: Yes.
1: Because they can get them taken care of no matter if it is the immediate needs or if it's legal, yeah. If it's health-wise, that's why they're there. Yeah. Base Camp Lindsay has been a part of a lot of nonprofit organizations' events. They've been added to it to help out with them. But the thing we're asking you to do as a listener is to just directly help them any way you can. And there are a number of different ways to do that. You guys even accept Venmo, right?
0: Yes, we do Venmo and Cash App. We've got events coming up. May 2nd is our Give a Ruck.
1: Mm-hmm.
0: This is your time to come out and march in honor of a veteran, as well as help contribute to the supplies that we hand out to the homeless, like ready-to-eat foods and hygiene items and things like that.
1: Okay.
0: Volunteers, we are in desperate need of volunteers.
1: Especially those that have construction expertise.
0: Oh, yes. Especially somebody that knows the correct way to do things. Just say, we don't want to have somebody come in and let's do this and code yell at us. Mm-hmm. We would love to have you come out. Serving on the weekends, the second Saturday of every month, we do a stand down. Mm-hmm. Come out and serve the homeless. I spend 3 hours running around town, picking up those who are homeless, bringing them back to the building, giving them a hot meal, giving them a bag of ready-to-eat food, giving them the hygiene, coats, shoes, blankets, anything that they need. Come out and help serve. Come out and meet the people and understand that they're not that scary, scruffy, homeless person you think they are. They're a person who needs help, living in a situation that most of us can't even consider.
1: What brought you to do this?
0: You can get me here. My dad was one of these vets. My dad did 2 tours of NOM. When he came home, he wasn't quite the same. He would disappear for a while. He'd say he was going camping. He'd spend 2 or 3 months out in the woods, get his head right, and come back. I lost my dad in 2005. He died 3 weeks before his appointment with the VA.
1: Mm.
0: And I couldn't help him. I couldn't save him. But there are so many more veterans out there that we can reach and that we can help. It's not a perfect world trying to get into the system that the government has created. You know, I'm not going to bash the VA, but it is way too big.
1: And it's getting better.
0: We went from 3,300 vets on the street to 1,900.
1: Wow.
0: So it's getting better.
1: Yeah.
0: But it's not local. It doesn't have a quick turnaround time. The last person I referred to the rehab in Oklahoma City, he stayed with us in a motel room almost 3 weeks.
1: Wow.
0: Just trying to get into the VA to the rehab. So it takes time. We are here. We are local. These are our neighbors. These are our people. We need to take care of our own. If we get a referral, somebody can be out there finding them today. We can go track them down. We can get them up in a motel. We had one lady, the Snowmageddon, 21. She was in her car 2 days prior to that ice storm coming in. She was not going to go to any of the shelters because her PTSD would not allow her. By a miracle, she was able to get into the VA in Missouri right before that storm hit.
1: Wow.
0: But we wouldn't have had anywhere to put her. There was nothing we could have done at that point because we didn't have the ability to do the motels that we do now. So getting people involved in the funding that allows us to keep doing that, that's a game changer. We can offer those services where we couldn't before.
1: I'm guilty as anybody to tell a veteran, thank you for your service. Bought a veteran a meal yesterday.
0: Yeah.
1: I'm always the one to give them lip service, but this is an opportunity for us to get into the trenches with them.
0: Yes. We've always said, we even tried to start a marketing campaign that we didn't get off the ground about, you know, the homeless veteran and invisible no more, because we all have sat at that light and we see that guy with that cardboard sign and we try not to lock eyes with him. We try not to look. We don't want to get involved, but that's somebody's husband, brother, son, daughter that needs that help. And if we don't help, who will?
1: That's a good question. Base Camp Lindsay.
0: Yeah. A couple of years ago, we lost 3 veterans on the street that year.
1: Hmm.
0: They died on the street.
1: And you don't want that to ever happen.
0: No.
1: Again.
0: If they're with us, they may still die with us, but they won't die alone and they won't be on the street. They'll be treated with dignity and respect and compassion that they have more than earned.
1: What veterans do you mostly take care of?
0: The 50-year-olds, 50 to 60 years old. Right around the end of Vietnam, starting Gulf War. And we've also helped the base with a couple of their active duties, that things went sideways and the government did not have a way to fix it. They came to us until they could get it fixed.
1: Wow.
0: So we're able to do that, but we can't do that without more people getting involved and more people caring as much about this cause as we do.
1: And we need people with knowledge, too. People that know how to write grants, get to people with influence.
0: Yeah.
1: Get to people with resources and the means.
0: Yeah. Searching and writing grants is not as easy as everybody thinks it is.
1: It's not easy at all.
0: I completed a grant. It was actually due on the 2nd, so we turned it in on the 2nd. And we won't even get the funding for that grant, if approved, until August of next year. So grants are great if we can get them, but the process of getting them and then waiting till the funding cycle comes, it can take up to a year.
1: So that's what we're talking about. Base Camp Lindsay. Where is Base Camp Lindsay located?
0: 1908 6th Street.
1: I want them to go by. I want them to see what we're working on.
0: Yeah. It is at the corner of 6th and Denver. For those who are familiar with Wichita Falls, you know, us old people, this was the old Cedar Falls Nursing Home, one block over from Denver Manor. Mm-hmm. And it closed at the same time as Denver Manor did for the same reason. So it has sat empty since 2007.
1: Wow.
0: As you can imagine, what was done to that building in the time frame,
1: mm-hmm.
0: there's a lot of repair and replace that has to be done, but the foundation is solid.
1: Mm-hmm.
0: We do Monday through Friday from 1 to 5. We have community service workers coming in. We have people sorting donations. We have people there at that office. If you come in and you want to drop off a donation, come in Monday through Friday, 1 to 5.
1: And the reason you're not there full-time is because you have a life, too.
0: Full-time job. We've got two retired people on the board. Everybody else also works a full-time job. So we are doing this out of love for our veterans and because we know that it needs done. We're not always able to do everything we need to, so that's why we need our own personal army, the Base Camp Lindsay Volunteer Army, to actually get this across the finish line.
1: Why is it called Base Camp Lindsay?
0: In military terms, base camp is a place of safety. This is where you go back to restock, to restore, to get medical supplies, to recuperate and be ready to go back into the fight. That's what base camp means. Lindsay is Wichita Falls history that people don't know. There was a Buffalo soldier by the name of Sergeant Felix Lindsay stationed at Fort Sill. He was actually one of the soldiers who talked with Geronimo.
1: Wow.
0: He was wounded 16 times. He would not quit. The Army forced him to retire, and he came right here to Wichita Falls. He built his home. He built a business. He raised his family here. This was his hometown, and he has a historical marker at his gravesite across the street from our building.
1: That's cool.
0: His never-say-die attitude is what we're about. We may take a step back, but we're going to keep moving. We're going to keep pushing. And that's what our veterans do, so we can do no less.
1: Base Camp Lindsay right now is in the process, if you just tuned in, of rebuilding an old nursing home.
0: Yes.
1: And renovating it and getting it to code so that they can, over time, be able to accommodate up to 25 veterans that otherwise would not have a place to go, food to eat, or clothes to wear. Base Camp Lindsay is in the need of not only funds, but also volunteers. And the volunteers we're specifically asking for is, first of all, anybody's got any time. But the main thing is who it's for. These are people who went to foreign lands,
0: mm-hmm.
1: knew no one, fought for our freedom, defended our country, did it bravely without question, and came back, some of them, having seen too much,
0: yes.
1: experienced too much to handle.
0: Some of the stories I hear would break you just hearing the stories, not even having lived through it.
1: And you've lived through it with your dad.
0: Yes.
1: And every single veteran that you save doesn't heal you, but it sure puts a Band-Aid on it, doesn't it?
0: I'm doing this in honor of him because of the sacrifice he made and the sacrifice of all these veterans that came before him. You gave us the ability to do this. How can we not do it? We need to pay it forward. We need to pay it back. And taking care of those who are willing to give up their lives and protect us. This last month, in 3.5 hours' time in my car, 100 miles on my car, running through town, picking up people and bringing them to the building to feed them, and then taking them back where they were.
1: And that's Chris. She's the gal running the joint, okay? It's Base Camp Lindsay, but it's not under that on the internet?
0: NTVRF.com.
1: And explain to them what that stands for.
0: That stands for North Texas Veterans Relief Fund. That is our legal entity. That is how we are registered as a 501c3 and registered with the state of Texas as a nonprofit. But the program is called Base Camp Lindsay.
1: The name is significant.
0: Yes, it is.
1: We just explained that to you, and I hope you got a chance to hear it on Inside. Inside is a presentation of the Public Affairs Department of Cumulus Broadcasting. Thank you very much.
0: Thank you.
1: Have a good day.
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1: The world is mourning the loss of the legendary singer, songwriter, and entertainer, Dolly Parton, who has died at the age of 80.
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1: Born in 1946 in Tennessee, Dolly grew up the fourth of 12 children in a poor farming community, turning songs born from hardship into some of the most beloved music ever written.
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1: From Jolene and Here You Come Again to I Will Always Love You and 9 to 5, her extraordinary songwriting and unmistakable voice made her a global superstar. A member of the Country Music Hall of Fame and Rock and Roll Hall of Fame, Dolly won 11 Grammys, sold more than 100 million records, and became a successful actress, businesswoman, and philanthropist. We remember Dolly Parton.
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1: 99.9 KLUR saluting the legendary Dolly Parton this weekend after her passing, with her contribution to the music that kept us number one for decades. This is Big Jim Russell, and Loretta might have been crowned queen of country music, and rightfully so, but Dolly was our princess. Her self-deprecating humor was part of her charm, and she used it wisely. She actually lost one time in a Dolly look-alike contest, and she just laughed about it. She was once quoted, "It takes a lot of money to look this cheap." Decades ago, comedian String Bean introduced Porter and Dolly. As she walked in, he added the line, "Now there's a couple of big ones." One of my favorite jokes is finding a bald guy, and I'll stick my head next to his and we'll lean forward as I yell, "You want to see my impersonation of Dolly Parton?" And you know what's great? It's the fact that I know she would laugh. She was that kind of gal. She's the kind of gal we all love. One we will all miss. One we at KLUR will always cherish. And we'll always play her music. Right here on your hometown station.
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2: The world is mourning the loss of the legendary singer, songwriter, and entertainer, Dolly Parton, who has died at the age of 80.
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2: 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A member of the Country Music Hall of Fame and Rock and Roll Hall of Fame, Dolly won 11 Grammys, sold more than 100 million records, and became a successful actress, businesswoman, and philanthropist. We remember Dolly Parton.
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9: A Better Life with Dr. Sanjay Gupta.
10: A condition that affects 1 in 10 women worldwide just got a new name. You've probably heard of PCOS, polycystic ovary syndrome, but experts estimate up to 70% of women don't know that they have it, and part of the problem could be the name itself. A major international effort, led by Dr. Helena Teed of Monash University in Australia, and backed then by dozens of prominent medical groups, has gotten the name changed to polyendocrine metabolic ovarian syndrome, PMOS. It's a mouthful, I know, but here's why it matters. The old name made it sound like the condition was just about cysts on the ovaries. In reality, it's a whole-body hormone and metabolic condition linked to type 2 diabetes, heart disease, anxiety, and depression. The hope is that a clearer name can lead to more diagnoses and better care. I'm Dr. Sanjay Gupta, helping you live a better life.
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1: 99.9 KLUR with Big Jim Russell. And if you're among the thousands of my friends and fans and family on Facebook, you might have read that, yes, I met the late beautiful inside and out, Dolly Parton. Visited with her backstage before I had the honor, in every sense of the word, to bring her on the Memorial Auditorium stage for a night that 2,750 sold-out fans will never forget. And I guess it was my fault that she made a mistake. Maybe it was your fault, or at least our fans' fault. See, there was a song called Me and Little Andy, and it was on the flip side, what they called the B-side of her single hit song, Hard Candy Christmas. And back then, we played requests, and we had a listener call in and ask, have you heard that song yet? And somebody played it. I don't know who did, but man, once they did, the requests started flooding in for that song. Well, I brought that up in a short conversation backstage with Dolly, and she was not only flattered, she was surprised and even compelled to sing it, even though it wasn't on their song list. Well, to the sold-out audience's delight, she did, but she made a mistake after the first verse, and she stopped. I mean, the stage went silent. And after a pause, she asked the audience if they'd mind if she started over again. And she got overwhelming affirmative applause. And that made her smile. Here's a thing about Dolly I want you to understand. It wasn't the mistake. It's the fact that she was singing that song just for them. And how she worded her reason to start over, and the fact that she was beloved like family, and of course, she nailed the redo to a standing ovation. It's why this weekend, we salute Dolly Parton. But her music will live forever on 99.9 KLUR.
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1: 99.9 KLUR has played Dolly from before I was around 50 years ago. Hi, this is Big Jim Russell. And it's modern technology that allows me to join you this weekend honoring her music and career. I will always love you. It was a mega hit before I started on this station 50 years ago. So was Jolene, but not 9 to 5 or Here You Come Again. And by the way, that song was an effort for Dolly to cross over and top the pop charts. And she did. Dolly seemed to succeed on every endeavor she took on, with a couple of exceptions. The movie Rhinestone with Sylvester Stallone? Nah. And perhaps her most recent rock collaboration with various rock and roll artists after she was inducted into the Rock and Roll Hall of Fame and felt she needed to justify that. It was the aftershocks that made her rich, like when Whitney Houston sang I Will Always Love You on the movie soundtrack to Bodyguard. And when she re-released the song Solo, and again, as a duet with Vince Gill, and I Will Always Love You hit number one again on the country charts both times. So, two stumbles and a lifetime of triumphs? Well, that's a record we'll proudly support on 99.9 KLUR as we salute the musically immortal Dolly Parton.
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1: 99.9 KLUR has played Dolly from before I was around 50 years ago. Hi, this is Big Jim Russell, and it's modern technology that allows me to join you this weekend honoring her music and career. I Will Always Love You. It was a mega hit before I started on this station 50 years ago. So was Jolene, but not 9 to 5, or Here You Come Again. And by the way, that song was an effort for Dolly to cross over and top the pop charts. And she did. Dolly seemed to succeed on every endeavor she took on, with a couple of exceptions. The movie Rhinestone with Sylvester Stallone? Nah. And perhaps her most recent rock collaboration with various rock and roll artists after she was inducted into the Rock and Roll Hall of Fame and felt she needed to justify that. It was the aftershocks that made her rich, like when Whitney Houston sang I Will Always Love You on the movie soundtrack to Bodyguard. And when she re-released the song solo, and again as a duet with Vince Gill, and I Will Always Love You hit number one again on the country charts both times. So, two stumbles and a lifetime of triumphs? Well, that's a record we'll proudly support on 99.9 KLUR as we salute the musically immortal Dolly Parton.
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1: Surprise! It's me, Big Jim, on 99.9 KLUR via High Tech, and able to join you for this special weekend salute to a lady I not only met, but got a chance to visit with backstage, Miss Dolly Parton. More about that later. But I promised to tell you about Imagination Library. United Way was the first to introduce me to Dolly's Imagination Library. It was inspired by her father, who never learned to read or write. Now, even though he was a very smart man, Dolly knew that children need to learn, and they need to learn earlier than ever. Early reading before school helps children excel when they do start school, and funded free books, age appropriate, mailed to each child from birth to 5 years of age every month who had relatives that signed them up for the program. And although it lasted more than a decade, it went away for a few years. But recently, our own Wichita Falls Public Library has picked it up, and it's available once again. You can find out more at WFPL.net. That's WFPL.net. Just go to that website, click on the Imagination Library link, and you can sign your children or your grandchildren or your nieces and nephews up if they're 0 to 5 years of age. And stay tuned for more as we salute an angel on earth who we know has gone home, Dolly Parton.
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2: The world is mourning the loss of the legendary singer, songwriter, and entertainer, Dolly Parton, who has died at the age of 80.
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2: From Jolene and Here You Come Again to I Will Always Love You and 9 to 5, her extraordinary songwriting and unmistakable voice made her a global superstar. A member of the Country Music Hall of Fame and Rock and Roll Hall of Fame, Dolly won 11 Grammys, sold more than 100 million records, and became a successful actress, businesswoman, and philanthropist. We remember Dolly Parton.
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1: 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Hi, this is Big Jim Russell, and it's modern technology that allows me to join you this weekend honoring her music and career. I Will Always Love You. It was a mega hit before I started on this station 50 years ago. So was Jolene, but not 9 to 5, or Here You Come Again. And by the way, that song was an effort for Dolly to cross over and top the pop charts. And she did. Dolly seemed to succeed on every endeavor she took on, with a couple of exceptions. The movie Rhinestone with Sylvester Stallone? Meh. And perhaps her most recent rock collaboration with various rock and roll artists, after she was inducted into the Rock and Roll Hall of Fame and felt she needed to justify that. It was the aftershocks that made her rich, like when Whitney Houston sang I Will Always Love You on the movie soundtrack to Bodyguard. And when she re-released the song solo, and again as a duet with Vince Gill, and I Will Always Love You hit number one again on the country charts both times. So, two stumbles and a lifetime of triumphs? Well, that's a record we'll proudly support on 99.9 KLUR as we salute the musically immortal Dolly Parton.
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1: Surprise! It's me, Big Jim, on 99.9 KLUR via High Tech, and able to join you for this special weekend salute to a lady I not only met, but got a chance to visit with backstage, Miss Dolly Parton. More about that later. But I promised to tell you about Imagination Library. The United Way was the first to introduce me to Dolly's Imagination Library. It was inspired by her father, who never learned to read or write. Now, even though he's a very smart man, Dolly knew that children need to learn, and they need to learn earlier than ever. Early reading before school helps children excel when they do start school, and funded free books, age appropriate, mailed to each child from birth to 5 years of age every month who had relatives that signed them up for the program. And although it lasted more than a decade, it went away for a few years. But recently, our own Wichita Falls Public Library has picked it up, and it's available once again. You can find out more at WFPL.net. That's WFPL.net. 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And stay tuned for more as we salute an angel on earth who we know has gone home, Dolly Parton.
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2: The world is mourning the loss of the legendary singer, songwriter, and entertainer, Dolly Parton, who has died at the age of 80.
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2: From Jolene and Here You Come Again to I Will Always Love You and 9 to 5, her extraordinary songwriting and unmistakable voice made her a global superstar. A member of the Country Music Hall of Fame and Rock and Roll Hall of Fame, Dolly won 11 Grammys, sold more than 100 million records, and became a successful actress, businesswoman, and philanthropist. We remember Dolly Parton.
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0: 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He keeps the KLUR country turned up and the Daily Bailey rolling every afternoon. 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
1: 99.9 KLUR with Big Jim. And although I'm in rehab at home with a torn quad muscle on my knee due to clumsiness and old age, modern technology allows me to be with you on this special weekend salute to the one and only Dolly Parton. Only Johnny Cash accomplished what Dolly did in all forms of media, but Dolly dominated it in comparison. She had four movies that she starred in, two award-winning movies, including Steel Magnolias and the epic 9 to 5 that also launched another number one chart topper for her and her pocketbook. Although she never had her own TV show, her life was portrayed in a made-for-TV and holiday movie, and recently, her songs inspired a series of movie shorts on Netflix, and she hosted it. Books, yes, from a biography to those written about the philanthropic and creative domination, giving millions of her dollars to the area and state that she grew up in, from economic development and income generation to school performance and scholarships for students around the Smoky Mountains to fire and tornado relief and so much more. Now, Dollywood helped the local economy more than Dolly's pocketbook. And Imagination Library? Well, we're going to talk about that next on your hometown station. 99.9
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1: Surprise! It's me, Big Jim, on 99.9 KLUR via High Tech, and able to join you for this special weekend salute to a lady I not only met, but got a chance to visit with backstage, Miss Dolly Parton. More about that later. But I promised to tell you about Imagination Library. The United Way was the first to introduce me to Dolly's Imagination Library. It was inspired by her father, who never learned to read or write. Now, even though he was a very smart man, Dolly knew that children need to learn, and they need to learn earlier than ever. Early reading before school helps children excel when they do start school, and funded free books, age appropriate, mailed to each child from birth to 5 years of age every month who had relatives that signed them up for the program. And although it lasted more than a decade, it went away for a few years. But recently, our own Wichita Falls Public Library has picked it up, and it's available once again. You can find out more at WFPL.net. That's WFPL.net. Just go to that website, click on the Imagination Library link, and you can sign your children or your grandchildren or your nieces and nephews up if they're 0 to 5 years of age. And stay tuned for more as we salute an angel on earth who we know has gone home, Dolly Parton.
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2: The world is mourning the loss of the legendary singer, songwriter, and entertainer, Dolly Parton, who has died at the age of 80.
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2: From Jolene and Here You Come Again to I Will Always Love You and 9 to 5, her extraordinary songwriting and unmistakable voice made her a global superstar. A member of the Country Music Hall of Fame and Rock and Roll Hall of Fame, Dolly won 11 Grammys, sold more than 100 million records, and became a successful actress, businesswoman, and philanthropist. We remember Dolly Parton.
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1: 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Hi, this is Big Jim Russell, and it's modern technology that allows me to join you this weekend honoring her music and career. I Will Always Love You. It was a mega hit before I started on this station 50 years ago. So was Jolene, but not 9 to 5, or Here You Come Again. And by the way, that song was an effort for Dolly to cross over and top the pop charts. And she did. Dolly seemed to succeed on every endeavor she took on, with a couple of exceptions. The movie Rhinestone with Sylvester Stallone? Nah. And perhaps her most recent rock collaboration with various rock and roll artists, after she was inducted into the Rock and Roll Hall of Fame and felt she needed to justify that. It was the aftershocks that made her rich, like when Whitney Houston sang I Will Always Love You on the movie soundtrack to Bodyguard. And when she re-released the song solo, and again as a duet with Vince Gill, and I Will Always Love You hit number one again on the country charts both times. So, two stumbles and a lifetime of triumphs? Well, that's a record we'll proudly support on 99.9 KLUR as we salute the musically immortal Dolly Parton.
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What? It's Steve Bailey Afternoons. He keeps the KLUR country turned up and the Daily Bailey rolling every afternoon. It's Pasadena to Wichita Falls with plenty of stops in between. 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
1: 99.9 KLUR with Big Jim Russell. And if you're among the thousands of my friends and fans and family on Facebook, you might have read that, yes, I met the late beautiful inside and out, Dolly Parton. Visited with her backstage before I had the honor, in every sense of the word, to bring her on the Memorial Auditorium stage for a night that 2,750 sold-out fans will never forget. And I guess it was my fault that she made a mistake. Maybe it was your fault, or at least our fans' fault. See, there was a song called Me and Little Andy, and it was on the flip side, what they called the B-side of her single hit song, Hard Candy Christmas. And back then, we played requests, and we had a listener call in and ask, have you heard that song yet? And somebody played it. I don't know who did, but man, once they did, the requests started flooding in for that song. Well, I brought that up in a short conversation backstage with Dolly, and she was not only flattered, she was surprised and even compelled to sing it, even though it wasn't on their song list. Well, to the sold-out audience's delight, she did, but she made a mistake after the first verse, and she stopped. I mean, the stage went silent. And after a pause, she asked the audience if they'd mind if she started over again. And she got overwhelming affirmative applause. And that made her smile. Here's a thing about Dolly I want you to understand. It wasn't a mistake. It's the fact that she was singing that song just for them. And how she worded her reason to start over, and the fact that she was beloved like family, and of course, she nailed the redo to a standing ovation. It's why this weekend we salute Dolly Parton. But her music will live forever on 99.9 KLUR.
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2: The world is mourning the loss of the legendary singer, songwriter, and entertainer, Dolly Parton, who has died at the age of 80.
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2: Born in 1946 in Tennessee, Dolly grew up the fourth of 12 children in a poor farming community, turning songs born from hardship into some of the most beloved music ever written. From Jolene and Here You Come Again to I Will Always Love You and 9 to 5, her extraordinary songwriting and unmistakable voice made her a global superstar. A member of the Country Music Hall of Fame and Rock and Roll Hall of Fame, Dolly won 11 Grammys, sold more than 100 million records, and became a successful actress, businesswoman, and philanthropist. We remember Dolly Parton.
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1: The Hammer Alley Podcast, an 80s flashback mockumentary. 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

0: my house. 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
1: 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This is Big Jim Russell, and Loretta might have been crowned queen of country music, and rightfully so, but Dolly was our princess. Her self-deprecating humor was part of her charm, and she used it wisely. She actually lost one time in a Dolly look-alike contest, and she just laughed about it. She was once quoted, "It takes a lot of money to look this cheap." Decades ago, comedian String Bean introduced Porter and Dolly, and as she walked in, he added the line, "Now there's a couple of big ones." One of my favorite jokes is finding a bald guy, and I'll stick my head next to his and we'll lean forward as I yell, "You want to see my impersonation of Dolly Parton?" And you know what's great? It's the fact that I know she would laugh. She was that kind of gal. She's the kind of gal we all love. One we will all miss. One we at KLUR will always cherish. And we'll always play her music. Right here on your hometown station.
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1: 99.9 KLUR with Big Jim Russell. And if you're among the thousands of my friends and fans and family on Facebook, you might have read that, yes, I met the late beautiful inside and out, Dolly Parton. Visited with her backstage before I had the honor, in every sense of the word, to bring her on the Memorial Auditorium stage for a night that 2,750 sold-out fans will never forget. And I guess it was my fault that she made a mistake. Maybe it was your fault, or at least our fans' fault. See, there was a song called Me and Little Andy, and it was on the flip side, what they called the B-side of her single hit song, Hard Candy Christmas. And back then, we played requests, and we had a listener call in and ask, have you heard that song yet? And somebody played it. I don't know who did, but man, once they did, the requests started flooding in for that song. Well, I brought that up in a short conversation backstage with Dolly, and she was not only flattered, she was surprised and even compelled to sing it, even though it wasn't on their song list. Well, to the sold-out audience's delight, she did, but she made a mistake after the first verse, and she stopped. I mean, the stage went silent. And after a pause, she asked the audience if they'd mind if she started over again. And she got overwhelming affirmative applause. And that made her smile. Here's a thing about Dolly I want you to understand. It wasn't a mistake. It's the fact that she was singing that song just for them. And how she worded her reason to start over, and the fact that she was beloved like family, and of course, she nailed the redo to a standing ovation. It's why this weekend, we salute Dolly Parton. But her music will live forever on 99.9 KLUR.
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2: The world is mourning the loss of the legendary singer, songwriter, and entertainer, Dolly Parton, who has died at the age of 80.
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2: From Jolene and Here You Come Again to I Will Always Love You and 9 to 5, her extraordinary songwriting and unmistakable voice made her a global superstar. A member of the Country Music Hall of Fame and Rock and Roll Hall of Fame, Dolly won 11 Grammys, sold more than 100 million records, and became a successful actress, businesswoman, and philanthropist. We remember Dolly Parton.
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